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1: 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Hey, coming up, we got that No Cap News Report, the Friday edition. James finds the craziest stories in the world, and we talk about them. What you got on deck?
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1: 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Apparently, one of Blueface's baby mama, she has smoke with me.
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1: 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Blueface baby mama coming for me, bro. We got more on that on the way. Keep it locked. 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
1: Yo, it's the Bootleg Cap Show, man. The No Cap News Report is coming up. James finds the craziest stories in the world, and we talk about them. James, what you got?
2: A woman was caught selling drugs in the most wild place. I hate it, but I feel like she probably made a lot of money, too.
1: Shout out to, we're going to find out. By the way, you ever watch Weeds with Nancy Botwin?
2: No, I have
1: not. Old school Showtime show? It's a banger. Anyway, let's talk about that up next. It's the Bootleg Cap Show.

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2: Hey, congrats to them. 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
1: It's the Bootleg Kev Show, man. That's James Andre Jefferson Jr.
2: What a deal, Bill?
1: Yes, sir. Happy Friday. The weekend is here, James.
2: Come on, man.
1: We made it to another week, all right? Look, coming up, we got our boy Glasses Malone, G Malone. He is in the new show, The Drop, on Hulu and FX, and he helped with a lot of the consultation of the show. If you like Snowfall, he's a part of the spinoff. We're going to talk with him about that and much more on the way. Keep it locked. It's the Bootleg Kev Show.

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1: Yo, it's the Bootleg Kev Show with James Andre Jefferson Jr.
2: What it do, bro?
1: Our brother Glasses Malone, Come G on. Malone in the building. All right, G Malone, you play Voltron in this new show, The Drop, which is on FX and Hulu. It is a Snowfall spinoff, which is just done very well. It feels like such an authentic, like, 90s production. Tell me just like how you guys got that feel out of the show.
2: We had incredible directors.
1: Whose idea is it for you to be involved? Like, who makes the initial call?
2: Who's... Jimmy Chris.
1: Okay.
2: Jim Bob and Malcolm Spellman, man. It was really their brainchild.
1: So they hit you and they're like, hey, we're working on this.
2: Problem kept talking to them.
1: And so Problem was already involved.
2: So Problem was already writing all the music.
1: Got it.
2: Shout out to P. So he's writing all the music. And Jim Bob had already told me, like, gee, I got something for you. And it started off as just an executive consultant role. And then as I start going to the writer's room, they noticed my ability and started allowing me to contribute in that facet. They slid the acting on me last, but I got the confidence from helping different actors to understand exactly
1: what to do,
2: the role they were playing.
1: All right, so Glasses is on the new show. Y'all gotta go see it. Shout out to Hulu, shout out to The Drop, FX, the whole team over there. I wanna know though, Glasses, why does Tyler, the creator, owe you an apology when you see him?
2: Tyler is somebody I would like to talk to because I think he owes me an apology for him dissing God as a brother. Like, I feel like...
1: Why did you diss God?
2: He used to wear upside down crosses, 666. Yeah, no. That's some white people shit. No, Kev. No, I'm not with that. Nah, because...
1: What if he's an atheist?
2: God. That's even a problem.
1: Why is that a problem?
2: Nigga, we black in America, bro. What do you mean? It ain't that good. White people don't... Y'all don't need God. This is America.
1: Why? I like God. I'm an atheist, but if I wanted God...
2: Bro, this is the clip. I like God. What do you mean?
1: I said I'd like him. Like,
2: God is our everything, bro, being black in America. Only like if you like...
1: What if it's not Tyler's everything?
2: What do you... He's black and... You don't just get to just do that yet.
1: You don't get to just do that yet. All right, James, what are your thoughts?
3: Look here, I think everybody need God, to be honest, especially right now. Everybody tripping. And not the little fake God y'all be trying to preach.
1: Which one is the fake one? Which one is the real one?
3: You know, the churches, they be talking about politics all the time.
1: Oh, yeah. Oh, well, I mean, listen.
3: Middle of America.
1: My name's Bennett and I'm not in it. And according to Glasses Below, I don't need God because I'm white in America.
3: You need it more than anybody. Especially when you gamble.
1: Go follow the homie Glasses, man. Stay by your radio. Coming up, let's do that Daily Hate on your Friday, man. It's the Bootleg Kev Show. Keep it locked.
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2: 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The vibes are off. 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
1: It's the Bootleg Kev Show with James Andre Jefferson Jr.
2: What it do, bro?
1: The Daily Hate is up next. Ladies and gentlemen, by the way, we're ending the week with a bang. If you got something that you want to hate on from this past week, hit us up, 877-817-2888. That is the number. Get your Daily Hate calls in. James, anything you want to hate on?
2: I'm hating on the American English, because why we got silent letters? Why we can't say Caesar?
1: Caesar? I don't understand.
2: Because they say czar, but it's Caesar.
1: It's czar.
2: But it's a C right there.
1: So you're talking about the word C-Z-A-R?
2: Yeah, that word.
1: It's czar. No, and you say Caesar?
2: It's an illegal C. I don't like it. Right. Throw it out.
1: You know what? Shout out to English. Never was James's forte. Stay by your radio. The Daily Hate's up next.

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2: Hey, congrats to them. 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
1: Yeah, man, I feel like they were married a long time ago, but I guess I missed that. Anyway, yo, we're getting up out of here. Back at it Monday, y'all. Enjoy your weekend.

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The number one hit music station, JJS. What up, man? I'm DJ Pub Dog. Let's have some fun with it, man. I'm with you all night tonight, man. Let me know where you're checking us out from. Let me know what I can play for you. Go hit that follow for your boy, too. Let's keep each other company. Hit me up right now. It's at DJ Pub Dog. Let's get it going. Come on.

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1: Kehlani right there. I'm DJ Pub Dog. What does Kehlani think about all the AI stuff that's happening? Check this out.
2: I'm all for tools. I'm all for people having proper tools. I'm all for people having opportunity where there was an opportunity. But it is erasing everything people put into that. They're arguing with us, saying, no, she's writing these songs. And then just this thing is creating the image and the voice. No. All you have to do is prompt the AI. As in, I can go in right now and say, I want a mid-tempo ballad that relates to this certain demographic of people that talks about this kind of struggle, that has Brandy ad-libs, Brandy vocals, a third verse, a key change, a modulation, and then see what it gives me back. And then go, maybe I don't really like that. How about a second verse that has something to do with joy and then losing your joy? That's not writing a song. That's erasing all these incredible songwriters in the history who were able to transmute emotion and able to learn song structure. Oh, well, I'm writing the songs, and it's just singing it. That is a lie.
1: She's speaking truth right there. That's Kehlani right there. Check out that full clip on my blog. 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I'll be right back. Don't go anywhere.
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Morning, Zutino Cucino, 93.5 1027 JJS. What up, man? I'm DJ Pub Dog. Another epic iHeartRadio Music Festival went down in Vegas. 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

mornings with Tino Cucino, 93.5 1027 JJS. Okay, right there, the homie Lotto and Doja Cat. I'm DJ Pup Dog. I like that one right there. Get caught up with a lot of new music for free on that iHeartRadio app. Let's throw it back real quick. Still snow.

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3: 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Life goes on, honey.

0: The number one hit music station, JJS. What up? I'm DJ Pub Dog holding it down. Thank you so much for hanging out with me on this Monday. When I come back, let's talk about what went down at our iHeartRadio Music Festival in Vegas this past weekend. What were some of your favorite parts? Hit me up at DJ Pub Dog. I'll be right back.
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Hate That I Made You Love Me, Ariana Grande right there on DJ Pub Dog. 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Let's keep the vibes going right now. Come on.

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1: Ever since you left me, French Montana and Max B right there. I'm DJ Pub Dog. That is such a fun record. 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I got a sexy playlist up there called Party with Pub. It's got Afrobeats, got R&B on it. Hit me up, I'll send you that link, right? It's at DJ.

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What up? I'm DJ Pub Dog. What an amazing show a couple days ago, man. Our iHeartRadio Music Festival went down in Vegas. You can check out all the recaps. Shouts to all of our winners that pulled up. Of course, we're going to be streaming it on Hulu, too. 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
1: 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Grab the light right there on DJ Pump Doc. Coming right back with Future's new one called California Girls. Got some Dave and Tems. What else we doing tonight? Hit me up. It's DJ Pump Doc.
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1: 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I'm DJ Pub Dog. Sophia in Hillsborough. What up, mama?
2: So did you know there's like a 1 minute delay from the radio in my car to the app? Does that affect anything when it comes to contests and stuff?
1: Yeah, there's always a little delay. There's a 15-second delay in the car and then a 1 minute delay on the app. But yeah, we wait a little bit to make it fair for everybody. Talk to me right now. What are we doing? Hit me up. It's Jeremy 107.5.
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Olivia Dean right there. Got a chance to watch her live a couple weeks ago, man. She is so dope live. Check out some of the stuff that happens behind the scenes. Go hit that follow for your boy, too.

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Mornings with Tino Cucino, 93.5 1027 JJS. Cardi B right there. We shut it down last week in Vegas at our iHeartRadio Music Festival. You can check out some of the clips on our Instagram. And of course, you'll be able to stream the whole thing on Hulu, Disney Plus, October 1st, right?

93.5 1027 JJS. Risk It All, Bruno Mars. I'm DJ Pup Dog holding it down. Thank you so much for hanging out with us. Check out his full album. A lot of good albums out right now. You can check that album out on that iHeartRadio app, or let me know some of your favorite ones so I can play it for you. It's at DJ Pup Dog. Keeping it going. Come on.

0: the DJs that have been playing it, hit me up. It's a reggae remix, and Conscience and Tina, a.k.a. Hood Celebrity, jumped on it. Hit me up. I'll send you a bunch of links at DJ Pup Dog. I'll be right back.
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0: Morning, Zutino Cucino, 935-1027 JJS. Geek-a-leak right there. Bia's on there with OGZ. I'm DJ Pub Dog. Bia's album, if you still haven't heard it, it came out a while ago, but you can go check out some of these older albums for free on that iHeartRadio app. Or keep a lock right here. I got new music for you right now. Let's go.
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1: Dead fresh. A little baby right there. 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
1: Mutt right there, Leon Thomas and Chris Brown. 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

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New joints. I got you, man. It's your boy Pub Dog holding it down. 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Come

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What up? I'm DJ Pub Dog, holding it down on this Monday. Our iHeartRadio Music Festival went down this past weekend in Vegas, and what a time, man. Time was definitely had. Shouts to everyone that was streaming it on Hulu. 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

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I'm DJ Pub Dog. 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

93.5 JJS. What up, man? I'm DJ Pub Doc. Set that alarm and don't hit snooze. Tino Cochino Mornings is how Roanoke and Lynchburg wake up. Catch the energy right here on JJS. Yeah.

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Morning, Zutino Cucino, 935-1027 JJS. That goes out to Clarissa. Happy birthday, mama. I'm DJ Pub Dog. That is my time. Thank you so much for hanging out with me all night. Let's chop it up in the metal world. Go hit that follow for your boy. I do a bunch of live mixes every day that you can catch on that iHeartRadio app. I got that top 30 countdown. Hit me up. I'll send you a bunch of live listen links, right? At DJ Pub Dog. Enjoy the rest of your Saturday. Have fun and be safe. Do not forget to spread love and be kind. Pub

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0: All right, what's up, y'all? Tino Cochino in the building, feeling good.
7: Yes,
0: Serena, when it comes to spending time with your family, that's probably top of your list, right?
1: Yes, I love it.
0: Nicasio, same as you?
8: No, I hate going to the park with them.
0: Okay.
8: I hate going to the park.
0: Okay. Really? We learn something new every day. Our producer, Matt, just if you guys listen to the show frequently, you know this. If you don't, you're going to learn that Matt seems to be kind of a Scrooge. I'm just honest.
8: Well, I mean, Christmas is coming up.
0: It just seems like you have a chip on your shoulder all the time. But I've never really seen it go into like your family world. But now there's something specifically with your family that you don't want to do.
7: Yeah, I leave the house when they do it.
1: Oh my gosh.
7: I do it every night.
1: You leave them.
8: Yeah.
0: We're going to let him vent and talk all about it coming up next inside Real Talk on Tino Cochino Radio.

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2: Oh my God, Jasmine, can I try on your glasses?

0: honestly love having family days. Like when it was Labor Day weekend, I was like, can we just have a barbecue and like just be together?
1: Even when
0: like,
1: you said I don't know if you heard Matt, but under his breath, he went, ugh.
2: I mean, I love family days, but let's all do stuff we all want to do.
0: Movie nights. I love it all.
2: We have Bianca on the line. She was talking about, you just said movies. She actually doesn't like going to the movies with her family. Ooh. So what is the what's the family dynamic look like in your home?
3: So it's me, my husband, and then we have two girls, a four-year-old and then an almost eight-year-old. And yeah, going to the movie theaters is expensive, especially when you add in snacks and all of that fun stuff. And, you know, it might just be my kids, but I feel like their attention span is short. So halfway through the movie, they're not even interested in it anymore.
4: I think my girl has to worry about me falling asleep. Because like, I'll fall asleep the first 30 minutes of the movie.
3: Especially with those reclining seats.
4: Oh my God.
2: No, and they bring the food to you. You get a couple of beers, bring to your, and then by the
4: beer.
2: Time. Yeah, a couple of beers, maybe some vodka.
3: Don't let me bring a blanket in because I'm for sure falling asleep.
2: I don't even know what Toy Story 5 was about. I remember the opening credits and then the very end, and that's it. No clue.
3: Oh, that's crazy.
2: Be present for your family, Matt. Jesus.
5: Next.
2: So I've got a weekly podcast that's called Is Anyone Listening, where I just sit down and interview comedians, actors, musicians, whatever, whoever I find interesting to have cool conversations with. There's a comedian by the name of Denny Love, who's on fire. He has a huge YouTube and social media following. He used to open for Chris D'Elia for a few years, and now he's on his first ever headline tour. And we chopped it up, man. We had so many similarities. It's crazy. And I want to send a big shout out to all the grandmothers out there that, you know, step in when they need to and they do their part and they raise their babies.
4: Yes, sir.
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0: All right, so we're talking about things you hate doing with your family. As we set this up, I look at Serena and she has this face like, I love everything.
1: I do, though.
4: There's got to be something, Serena.
1: I do. I'm trying to think. I just...

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1: 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It's called Is Anyone Listening? I drop episodes every single week. And also, just by the way, this show right here that you're listening to, the Tino Cochino Radio Show, it's also a daily podcast for the people that are like, oh, I don't listen to the radio anymore. That's okay. Listen to the podcast. Yeah. That's it. And stop saying that. We put it out every single day so you can stream it. But weekly, Is Anyone Listening drops, where I sit down and I talk to a ton of different people just about life and highs and lows and everything in between. This week, I sat down with comedian Denny Love, who is on his first ever headline tour. Super good dude, man. Yep. He's young. He just got married. He's living his best life. Mm-hmm. He has a huge social media, YouTube following. And we were talking about similarities of being raised by our grandmothers.
2: My dad was raising us. He ended up getting locked up. So we ended up having to go stay with our grandma.
1: Same situation.
2: You know how I be. That's wild. You end up with granny, not typically by the best of circumstances, it was honestly one of the best things that could have happened to us because it just kept us out of the street life.
1: I feel like that was why my grandma was so cool, me jumping into like the radio thing really early, because she was like, he found something interesting that's going to keep him out of trouble. She
2: 100%.
1: Knew the people at the station. She would literally come park outside the radio station, drop me off, and wait there. So if I had to do like a shift at night from like 7 to 11, she

0: could get a newspaper. You know, big old tea from 7-Eleven or something. Just sit outside and wait all night till I was done.
1: But
0: she knew I was safe.
1: Wow.
0: So I feel you on that.
1: No, that the granny gonna always make sure you. And even now to this day, my grandma passed, but I still feel like she up there pulling strings. Because a lot of the things that have happened in my life, I'm like, I don't know how that happened. Somebody in God's ear, because she was a very religious church woman. Like, she really instilled that in me to believe in myself and chase this dream. Because this should have never happened.
0: Was she around to watch you jump into the comedy world?
1: Barely. Like, right when I started getting into stand-up. Because when I moved to Chicago, I went to theater school out there. And she stayed around to watch me graduate college.
0: Oh, how cool.
1: Yeah, man. She got to know that we was going to be okay.
0: It's such a cool conversation, man. So wherever you stream your favorite podcast, all you got to do is search for Tino Cochino Is Anyone Listening. Big shout out to Denny Love. Now, while we're on the topic of creating content, Sophie Rain, very popular content creator, has said that she doesn't see the appeal in having kids. You rarely hear this, I feel like, from a woman. So let's talk about it next.

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2: Weekend teams, baby. It's TCR Plus.
0: It's crazy because I, Tino Cochino, have said numerous times that I am team no kids. I don't want them. It's just my thing. And for some reason, parents, when they hear you say that, they act as if you told them to throw theirs off of a mountain. I don't understand why it bothers them so much. And so I feel like it's because a lot of people, you hear from a guy and it's like, oh, whatever, whatever, selfish. But when you hear it from a woman, I feel like sometimes people take it differently. Popular content creator Sophie Rain spoke out and said she's team no kids as well.
3: I don't see the appeal in having kids. You birth this thing out of you and now your body's like different for the rest of your life. Most of the time they're probably gonna be a shithead anyways. They're gonna be little kid, annoying, spitting up on, like,
4: there's too many people here now.
3: I was gonna say, isn't this the most people there's ever been
4: on
3: Earth?
4: Of course.
3: Why are we freaking out about not having babies?
4: And we don't have enough resources for them now.
5: Mm-hmm. I would say the man's perspective, I could see it that way. And for her to say those things, and I don't think that she should be a mom.
0: Yeah.
5: Because if you're worried about, I don't know, like your body, then yeah, you're not going to be, I feel like you're not going to be that mother that you should be, I guess.
6: Oh, no, they will. Once they have the kid, it all changes.
5: I don't know. I just feel like if that's how you're feeling, and not like to shame her, but if that's already the way you're thinking that maybe kids aren't for you.
0: Even the way you're saying that, I don't think it's shame because it's okay if she doesn't want it.
6: Absolutely.
0: Like, that's my thing. Uh-huh. If you're going to have a movement called My Body, My Choice, then it's also your body and your choice to not have a kid if you don't want it. So she should not be shamed if she doesn't want it.
7: Oh, 100%.
5: Yeah, I'm not trying to shame her, but I'm just like thinking like how everything that you have to give up as a mother, if that's where your head is going of like, it's going to change my body, then yes, I don't think it's for
6: you.
0: The way Ocasio does it too, well, when they have it, they're going to change because that's a human nature. In life, you deal with what happens. That's what you're supposed to do.
6: That's when you should be shamed.
0: Well, you should shame.
6: At that moment.
0: What are you talking about?
6: Like when
0: you should be shamed when you step into it.
6: No, when you spoke about this, what is it called? I forgot what the word is called.
7: Oh, that's a shocker.
6: I forgot what is it.
7: Let's sit here and wait.
6: When you talk about something, but then you do it, like you're against it, but you do it.
5: But I mean, even if she were to have kids later on, like you're allowed to change your mind. Like I would hope she would step into the role if she had a baby.
6: I know, but the way she's talking right there, I would feel some type of way for that kid because I'm just like, because she ain't gonna look out for his best interest.
0: When you were first told that you were going to be a father, your exact words were, I'm not ready.
6: Yeah, but I've always wanted kids.
0: What happened? You stepped into it.
6: I've always wanted kids, though.
0: But you stepped into
5: it. And the reality for women who, I mean, your body is going to change. That is a thing. Like, you're not going to have the body that you have.
0: Ocasio's lost so much weight, his kid is bigger than him now.
6: Yeah. I'm lean.
0: I've been saying I need to get, like, into coffee, but I just hate the taste of coffee. But there are apparently like specific coffees for your mood, I guess.
5: Mm-hmm.
0: So I'm kind of interested to find out some more. And I know coffee is one of the biggest things in the world, consumed by millions every day.
7: Yeah.
0: So let's talk coffee next.
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0: If you had a coworker straight up steal your idea, take all the credit, I would assume you feel some type of way. That's where Derek is at right now. He's looking for some perspective on his situation. We're going to read the DM that Derek sent and talk all about it, man. 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
0: Okay, so Derek reached out because one of his coworkers stole his idea. I guess he's new at this job and they had this big like project everyone was working on. And when he came up with like the idea that like the gold idea, right? The golden idea.
2: Yep.
0: His coworker presented it to everybody, took all the credit, and Derek got no credit. So now he's like, damn, do I call him out? Because I just started here. I don't want to look crazy, but also I don't want someone just stealing my work. What is the move? Angelica, you heard what's happening. What are your thoughts?
3: Personally, I think that if you're still new to the job, I wouldn't press the issue, mostly because you don't want to come off as that crazy new person. And additionally, I don't think that it's an isolated incident that you have a good idea. You're definitely going to have other ones in the future that you can take credit for then.
1: I hated group projects in school. There was this one time I had to work with like four other people and I could just tell like, I'm like, I feel like these people aren't going to like do anything. When we had to show up to the day we had to present, I was the only one that showed up.
4: But and they all got a good grade?
3: Well,
1: I think it's like, obviously they knew like, okay, Serena did all the work, but I could not believe it.
3: Hey, at least you got all the credit.
0: Everybody loves the tea, man. We got some tea time coming up next. And today we're talking about what, Serena?
1: Colin Kaepernick is finally opening up about where he stands with the Jay-Z. And there's more to the story.
0: After all these years.
2: Yeah, I know, man. Just
0: all right, we'll talk about it next.

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2: 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I love your show.
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0: All right, so now we got some tea time. Serena, we're talking Colin Kaepernick speaking out on Jay-Z, correct?
4: Yes. So he sat down with Trevor Noah, and Trevor Noah just straight up asked him, like, where do you stand with him?
5: I think we have very different perspectives as far as how we operate as a people. There was a point in time Roc Nation was trying to recruit me, saw Jay-Z wear my jersey on SNL. So I had tried to reach out to him previously, in part just say thank you. Wouldn't take a call, wouldn't take a meeting, which all good. Like, I don't know what people have going on, so I'm not asking for anything. He'd asked me to come on stage, take a knee while he performed Story of OJ. That's weird, you won't get on a call with me, but like, you want me to do this? I was like, no, but would love to sit down if you have time.
6: We're like, no thanks.
5: I'll need to be a prop. It's all good.
0: Nicasio, thoughts?
7: I've never come across someone that doesn't like money as much as him. Like, he doesn't want to take anything. Like, how do you make money?
0: He got a settlement from the NFL. How much was that?
8: I think $10
7: million. Oh, that's why.
8: So if you're smart with your money, obviously you can make that last.
4: But also, I mean, I would feel the way he feels. Like, if you're, like, doing all this publicly, but I'm trying to have a conversation with you to thank you for everything, you're kind of like dissing me. Like, that's weird energy.
0: Chappelle still wears Kaepernick jerseys a lot, and he's got his Carmageddon tour that's kicking off. I'm curious to see if he, you know, like, what's he talking about this time? Dave's kind of become like our
8: political
0: spokesperson. It's like you want to hear what his perspective is with what's happening in the world. So
8: yeah, he nails it.
0: I'm very curious to see what's happening, man. Carmageddon tour coming to your city soon. Look out for that for sure. Coming up next, we got to recap Serena's fourth wedding anniversary.
7: Did it happen?
0: Hang out.

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0: So our very own Serena just celebrated 4 years with her husband, Paul. Now, Mary, they've been together for a minute, but married for 4 years. How was the anniversary? What'd you guys do? Break it down.
1: It was good. It was very simple, but I feel like we needed that just with, like, you know, work. My husband has two jobs, and then with the kids, and now my son's in baseball, and we've just went out of town. So this was just very simple, and that's kind of like what I wanted too, because there was an opportunity to go to a concert, and I was just telling him, like, I don't think I want that though. Like, I actually just want to sit down and, like, have conversation with you and just, you know,
0: so when you say us, like, simple, what'd you guys do?
1: We just went and had chicken wings, but it was at a new place.
0: This sounds like every Wednesday, Serena.
2: No, that was different.
1: But this is at a new place. We hadn't tried it yet. And then we were just like looking at the menu, and he's like, oh, well, we have to take a shot before we leave. And on the menu was a deal for Scooby Snacks, which was the first shot that we ever had, like, on our first date, like 17 years ago.
0: I never even heard of that shot.
1: When we took it 17 years ago, we're like, this shot is so awful. So we're like, I don't know if we want to do that. But then the waitress is like, oh, the best shot is the Scooby Snack. So we're like, okay, well, then we have to do it.
2: So it's a Scooby Snack is a sweet, creamy, tropical green shot made with rum, coconut rum, melon liqueur, pineapple juice, and banana liqueur.
0: Oh, it sounds good.
1: That's, it was good. It wasn't bad. So it was just something very simple. And yeah, just like catching up, just because, like I said, I feel like with life, it does get hard just to, like, you know, be with your partner.
3: Now,
0: shout out to you guys. I think that's awesome.
3: Well, hold on real quick.
0: Nicasio has a look on his face. Well, and I'm curious, are you judging something?
3: A little bit, yeah.
0: Go ahead.
3: That's funny. Yeah, you read me like a book, bro.
0: I know, baby. I know you like the back of my hand.
2: You're not hard to read.
3: Ass or hand?
0: Continue.
3: I saw that he posted it kind of late. And to me, I was married for 4 years. That would have been on the top of a morning type of thing. But I don't know. That's just me, though.
1: It didn't bother me, but it was funny that you say that, because when we were driving to to dinner, to our wings, he's like, I haven't posted yet, but I am gonna post. He's like, I've been saving the pictures all day and, like, going through the albums of, like, what pictures I want to post. So I'm like, I didn't think of it.
3: Yes, uh-huh. Yeah. I mean, that or, like, what was so important that whole day to where
1: he works and he was going through all his photos to see which pictures he wanted.
2: Oh, yeah. Do you have to post your partner on your anniversary?
3: I don't know.
2: You have to.
3: The social media made it a thing.
1: I don't think you have to, but I probably would have felt some type of way. The thing
2: is, he's always posting.
0: It's the world we're in, man. Like, you can't act like, even if you don't use Instagram all the time, Matt, I know you're on Facebook all the time.
2: I am on Facebook. So, I like reading the drama.
0: So you're actively on one of these things all the time, then when it's your day, I don't see nothing wrong with posting your person.
1: And I think you want to, like, a part of you wants to feel, like, publicly acknowledged by your partner.
3: That's crazy.
1: Acknowledge. I felt it. Damn it. I messed it up.
2: A couple letters in there.
3: Oh, my God.
0: Dude, there are couples that are apparently 50% more likely to get divorced if the wife doesn't do this. We're going to see if Serena does this next.
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0: So this is kind of a crazy situation. Our co-host, Nicasio, you know, he DJs a lot of big events.
3: Yeah.
1: Mm-hmm.
0: He's got a little fan base popping.
3: Oh, thank you, man. Little. And some people don't see that.
0: He had one of his fans.
4: Oh, you like that?
3: Oh, damn.
0: He had one of his fans recently send him a little money, a little Apple Cash, and said, hey, treat yourself. But he's questioning whether or not he should spend it, because is that going to like count as micro cheating? Process that for a second. He'll tell us more about it next inside Real Talk. 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
5: Oh. Yeah, this album is dedicated to all the teachers that told me I'll never amount to nothing. To all the people that lived above the buildings that I was hustling from, that called the police on me when I was just trying to make some money to feed my daughter.
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2: Okay, we have Maria on the line. Now, I want you to be honest with me. We talked about the situation with a co-host Nicasio, where a fan, quote unquote, aka a friend from back in the day, female, decided to Apple Pay him $25. With a little smiley face and said, here you go for the work week.
3: That's crazy.
2: If he spends this money, do you, Maria, think it's micro cheating?
4: Yes, it is. He needs to send that money back.
2: Who sends money back?
3: That's what I'm saying.
4: He's like inviting it. Like, she can start flirting.

0: thing. It can cause problems. You need to send it back.
1: You said Apple Pay, and she would need your number for Apple Pay.
2: Oh. She doesn't. She don't have my number.
3: So how would she Apple Pay you, though?
2: I don't know.
4: The lies.
3: He didn't think this through. I mean, let's be real, though. It's not like it's a significant amount of money. It's enough to get a coffee. What, like 10 bucks, something like that?
2: No, she sent me 25 because it was for the week.
3: Okay, hold on. What if he talks to his girl and tells her exactly what's happening? And then depending on his girl's reaction, because if she's cool with it, and she's just like, oh, it's just a follower. It's all good, babe. People like you from the radio. It's fine. Go ahead. Then is it a problem if she knows about it?
2: Ooh.
0: I mean, I guess if she's cool with it and she wants, you know, to spend that money to get a coffee too, then that's on her.
3: Uh-huh. No one said to spend it on her, too.
2: No. This is not her.
3: Well, apparently picks in 0.5 are a thing now, or 0.05, however you want to say it, dude. Mm-hmm. I learned this over the weekend.
1: Oh, it is. The ketchup.
3: I know. Like, I knew it was a thing, but I didn't know it was referred to as that.
1: Mm-hmm.
3: Like, they go around saying that. It's not, we'll talk about it next.

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1: Bro, business, I cannot be your man. 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
1: I want to send a huge shout out to comedian Denny Love. This guy was on the road for years, opening for Chris D'Elia. Now he's got his own tour. It's called the Show Love Tour, and he's all over the place. He's been killing it. And he was nice enough to, after our conversation, which is great, by the way, if you guys haven't heard it, you can just go to wherever you stream your favorite podcast, search for Tino Cochino, Is Anyone Listening? And he's on this week's episode. Great conversation. But he was nice enough to let me open up at two of his shows, and his fan base is awesome, but they're also very young, which one made me feel good because I connected. I had him screaming, and I was like, oh, thank God I'm not too old for this fan base, you know, because I had a show. I talked about bombing a week or so ago, and that was for a Gen Z crowd, so it kind of had me in my feelings, but this crowd was awesome. They got it, and after the show, I don't think I've ever had a show like where I've opened for somebody else where I got this much fan love. Like people coming up nonstop. Can I get a picture? Can I follow you? What's your Instagram?
3: Nice.
1: But everybody coming up to take a picture, all young, they all said, hey, can we take a 0.5? And then some of them are like, hey, can we take a 0.5? And I'd never heard it referred to as that. I know when you hold up the phone the opposite way and you take the picture. I get it. But I've just never heard of it referred to as that. And it was nonstop. Hey, we do a 0.5. Let's do a 0.5. You want to do a 0.5? And I'm like, yeah, let's do a 0.5. I just thought it was funny. So I just wanted to throw it out there in case for my older, you know.
4: Here I am.
1: Millennials like moi that don't understand it. Just know that that's what it is.
3: Did they smile in the picture?
1: Yeah.
3: Okay. Because I'll say, have you seen where it's like a thing too with the Gen Z? It's the 0.5. But it's like this like emo looking photo. And they post it everywhere.
1: Oh, weird. No. Yeah. Everyone was happy and smiling and it was all good. But I just thought it was funny. Like, it's, they just got all their little things. I mean, I just felt so old.
4: But do they even know what a 0.5 is? Because it's zoomed out.
1: That's the reason. They want like the high.
5: Gives you the fishbowl effect, kind of.
4: That's dumb though, because it's in there. It's already built in. Just use it.
1: They do use it, but now instead of saying, let's take a selfie, they say, hey, let's take a 0.5.
4: Yeah, and also, a lot of people use it because it makes you look thinner.
1: Yes.
4: Because it like makes it skinny.
5: But it makes you look like a huge forehead,
4: yes.
5: Right?
4: If you take it from a big head, yeah.
1: Here's
3: but
1: what's funny
3: you
1: about
3: capture all the background, though.
1: Here's what's funny about that, dude. I had this one girl come up to me. I never want to feel, like, you don't want to feel old. And I already felt old because I didn't get the whole 0.5 thing. And this one girl comes up and she's like, you're the one from the radio, right? And I was like, yeah. I felt kind of cool.
5: And
1: she was like, oh my God, my grandma loves you.
5: Oh my God. It could be a young nana.
1: Shout out to the nanas. You're right, she's Mexican. She's probably 34.
5: Yeah, exactly.
1: Listen, coming up next, did you know that fingers have different meanings for rings, not just the ring finger?
3: Ooh, I did not know
1: Every finger has a different meaning, and I want to share it with you next.

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2: I was just randomly scrolling and came across this. And I don't know if it's real or fake, but it was interesting to me. It says, don't wear rings on just any finger because every finger has its own meaning.
3: How annoying.
2: It says, the left pinky, if you wear a ring there, it means you're not interested in marriage.
4: Oh, okay. Give me one of those.
2: Left ring finger, obviously, married.
5: Okay.
2: Left middle finger means you're engaged. Nobody does that.
4: No, you don't.
2: That's why when I saw that, I was like, oh, this isn't real.
6: Yeah, it's stupid.
2: Left index finger means you're unmarried.
5: Okay.
2: And if you put one on your left thumb, that's supposed to symbolize wealth.
5: A thumb ring.
4: Okay.
2: All right. So right thumb means
4: the right hand too?
2: Means you're confident. Your right index finger means single. Your right middle finger means you're in a relationship. The right ring finger just means that you're in love. And your right pinky, again, means you're not interested in dating. My thing is nobody, I don't think, knows this.
6: No.
2: So if you're wearing these rings and everything, no one's waiting for someone to notice it. Like, no one's looking like that.
6: Yeah. And I feel like people wear, especially girls, they wear a whole bunch of fashion rings all the time.
5: Costume
6: on
5: jewelry,
6: all the fingers. Yeah.
2: Ace of Spades in the comments said, not even close. Pinky ring is for gangsters and high-ranked people like popes, emperors, and kings.
4: My God.
2: I mean, that's true, though, right? Yeah. Anytime you saw a pinky ring, back in the day, it was either a drug dealer or a pimp.
5: Mm-hmm.
6: And that's when you said that, I thought of a pimp.
2: What happened to pimps?
5: When did you guys grow up?
2: Pimps aren't a thing. Remember Don Bishop? Magic Wand?
5: You don't need it anymore. You got OnlyFans. The girls can handle their own. You know what I mean?
2: They don't need someone to finesse the money.
4: Exactly. Oh, my God.
2: Okay.
4: OnlyFans pimp.
2: This is kind of a random topic, but I feel like Nicasio's been really focused on working out and stuff. And when you are doing that, obviously your body needs to repair. You can't just work yourself to death. There are drinks that can repair your body while you sleep.
5: Oh, yeah.
4: It's not whiskey, Matt.
2: We'll share a couple with you next.
5: Corona.
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3: Yeah. Oh, Slick Rick?
0: Was upon a time not long, long ago. Okay,
3: is that Young Gravy?
0: Are you smarter than Nicasio? Easiest, biggest, most grandest game in the world. You could be a winner if you play the game. Here is today's question.
3: Which celebrity bought a $2,000 24-karat gold-plated toothbrush just to see what it felt like to brush his teeth with luxury? Is it A, Justin Bieber, B, Paul Wall, or C, Brad Pitt?
0: We've got Jesse on the line. He is ready to play, and we will. Ooh. Next, Tino Cochino Radio. Are you smarter than Nicasio? Don't move.

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0: We're at a place right now where I feel like there's a lot of weird energy outside. And a lot of people are going through a lot of different things in their life, whether it's relationship drama or financial drama or work situations, whatever it may be. A lot of people are going through a lot of stuff. And I feel like a lot of people use comedy shows to escape it for an hour and a half to just have a good time. There's a comedian that's traveling right now by the name of Denny Love. He was on the road with Chris D'Elia for about 3 years. He's really big on YouTube, social media. He's been doing his thing, and he just kicked off his first solo tour called the Show Love Tour. He was in the studio. We sat down for the Is Anyone Listening podcast and kind of talked about his approach and why people should go see him.
2: You're not going to like this if you are sensitive, because I talk about topics that are in a lot of ways taboo and people don't touch on them because it's like certain stuff, like you can't even make a joke about race no more or people think you racist. And my point is, I remember when you could say something that was a little racist and you was just playing because you didn't have no malice behind it. Like, you could make a joke about somebody of a different race, but it was meaningful because you just felt like you were trying to connect. We just roasting each other. Like, I grew up roasting.
0: And that's the whole thing. That's what I love about just comedy in general. You can get all these different people, different races, different ages, different demographics in one room to hopefully, like you said, let go and let's just laugh.
2: 100%.
0: If it's funny, let's laugh. Let's not worry about the politics of it all.
2: Yeah, and forget about what's going on outside. Because you walk outside, they trying to convince us that we don't rock with each other. Yeah. And I just don't think that's true. You put all of us in a

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1: 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So if you guys see Denny Love coming to your city, go check him out. Mm-hmm. And then check out this week's episode of the Is Anyone Listening podcast. 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
1: 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Today, Araceli is suspicious of her husband Gustavo's new Pokemon addiction.
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1: Ladies and gentlemen, it's time for the biggest novella ever on the radio. We call it Battle of the Rosas. And today, Araceli is a little Araceli because she thinks her man Gustavo's gotta catch them all. Oh
5: my God.
1: Okay, Araceli, why do you think your man's cheating?
6: Because my husband is suddenly obsessed with Pokemon.
1: Araceli, how old is your husband Gustavo?
6: 38.
1: Loser!
5: Oh my God.
1: Just kidding. Listen, what is it specifically about Pokemon that makes you think Gustavo's cheating?
6: Specifically, it's Pokemon Go. Every night, he takes walks that sometimes last 3 hours.
1: Is he trying to catch a Pokemon in another state?
5: Oh my God.
6: And then he joins a local Pokemon group.
1: Uh-oh.
6: And there's a woman named Vanessa.
1: There it is! Tell me more.
6: They're always doing raids together.
1: Now, I don't know enough about Pokemon to know if that's sexual, but I still don't like it.
7: I think you have to throw your balls at the Pokemon.
6: He's good at that.
1: Aye.
6: Last Saturday, we were supposed to go to dinner, but he had to leave because there was a rare Pokemon at the park.
1: Loser! Okay, this is what we're going to do. We're going to call him and say that we're from a local gaming store and tell him that he's won a VIP Pokemon Go Community Day package for two. We're going to see if he invites you, right? Obviously, his loving, supportive wife. Or does he invite Vanessa? Who do you think he's going to choose?
6: Probably Vanessa, because I call him a loser, too.
1: Hi!
5: You're correct. You lost him.
1: Okay, we're going to call Gustavo next on Battle of the...

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0: Okay, welcome back to Battle of the Rosas. The biggest novella ever. You know what it is. We have Araceli on the line, and she thinks her husband Gustavo's cheating with a girl in his Pokemon group. Hey. He's 38 years old. Hi. Are you still there, Araceli?
2: I'm still here.
0: Okay. We're going to call him. We're going to tell him that we're from a gaming store. We're going to tell him he's won a VIP Pokemon Go Community Day package for two. And we're going to see if he chooses you to be his player two or if he chooses Vanessa from his Pokemon Go group. How do you feel it's going to go?
2: Horrible.
0: Let's hope so.

0: That's not a slow motion. Gustavo, ¿qué pasó? This is Tino calling from Valley Gaming. We're actually doing a Pokemon Go Community Day event, and your account was selected for our VIP package.
1: I love Valley Gaming.
0: So, you'll get merchandise, store credit, comida, and access to our private group for the event. And the cool thing, you get to bring one guest. So tell me, what name would you like us to register?
1: It sounds exciting. I think I bring Vanessa.
0: Wait, hold on. It says on the list here that you have a girlfriend. Or no, excuse me, a wife by the name of Araceli. Is she not a Pokemon goer?
1: Oh, she doesn't like the Pokies.
0: Okay. So tell me more about Vanessa. Who is she?
1: She's my raid partner. And she can Pokemon, I tell you that.
0: You make this sound kind of freaky.
1: Well, honestly, it is. Do you want to hear?
2: Hear what?
0: I don't get it. Did you record one of your raids?
1: Check it out, eh?
0: So stupid. Listen, man, coming up next on Tino Cochino Radio. Dude, I honestly, this ties in perfect. I have an opinion regarding Pokemon because Nicasio here is addicted to collecting these cards.
2: Yeah.
0: But I think he's low-key ignorant. Like, but I have reasoning. I'll explain it next.
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1: I really hope we get to see Ariana Grande at the MTV VMAs. You know they're happening tomorrow. Buenos dias, Suzette Stevenin. 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

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So Kehlani addressed the internet for saying that she was tired of performing that song Folded on her tour. She was like, you know what? 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Me not work.

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1: I can't believe this legal battle is still going on. Drake versus UMG over Kendrick Lamar's Not Like Us. 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
1: Shout out to Georgina requesting this song right here. 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

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I just saw the wildest theory ever. A lot of people think that Ella Langley and the Haktua girl, what's her name, Haley Walsh, they think it's the same person. They're putting side-by-side photos, and I'm not going to lie, I see the resemblance, but could you imagine? That would be the wildest thing ever. I mean, I don't think it is, but have you seen the Haktua girl lately? Where's she at? You got to check out.

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Tino Cucina Mornings is how Roanoke and Lynchburg wake up. 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

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We'll get into that coming up next.

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1: I came across the cutest video of Kehlani making sure she doesn't step on a grasshopper during her show. 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

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You see Bieber this week? He pulled up on a random, field, park in L.A.

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Thank you for choosing us as your weekend a soundtrack. Frankie V, you can find me, of course, on Instagram at Frankie Vizza. I do want to shout out to all the rideshare drivers out there hustling, man. We appreciate you. Got your Drake, Too Hard for the Radio, coming up next.

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Got requests of Shakira and Burna Boy, Die Die, coming up in less than 5 minutes. Also throwing it back with Rihanna and Poured Up in less than 10. Man, we're rolling commercial free for you right now.

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The number one hit music station, JJS, as we hang out on a Saturday. Big Sunday in front tomorrow. Of course, football games, man. Make sure to adjust your fantasy football teams accordingly. But also, the VMAs are tomorrow, from the red carpet to what happens on stage, man. Lots of stuff always does happen, and we get you caught up Monday morning. So

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0: The number one hit music station, JJS. Shakira and Burna Boy, that is called Die Die. And Frankie V. Michelle, what are you making for dinner tonight?
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Because you don't want to sleep in tomorrow and make a mistake and forget to make those changes. So get that.

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0: Frankie V. Taylor, what are you doing tonight?
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0: Bar class on a Saturday evening. That is called dedication, man. 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